Here are the low priorities with Dice. Somewhere in between, off their album Dice, rather, to take us up to the news at 3 o'clock.

Now the fabulous The Hovering Spooks with a brand new track there called At Midnight. And before that we heard from, who did we hear from? We heard from Critical Mass from the fabulous Crystal Set. All right, Greg Williams, he's got a great song out at the moment. In fact, he's got a fabulous EP out. It's called Through My Hands, and Through My Hands backed with This Life and Other Lives EP. There's a four-track EP. And to accompany the song that I'm going to play, Through My Hands, there's a fabulous video available on YouTube. Just put in Greg Williams, Through My Hands, and it'll come up, and you'll be delighted. It's great. And or alternately, you can go onto the Sounds from the Underground RBM 89.1 FM Facebook page, and it will be on there. Go figure. And the inspiration for the video was from Kate Hall's fabulous video projections that Sir Greg noticed or saw at an Ashley Naylor gig earlier this year. So he commissioned Kate to do this video for him. So check it out. Greg Williams, Through My Hands on YouTube, or check it out on Sounds from the Underground, RBM 89.1 FM on Facebook. And on while you're there, you can like me and you can send me messages. And if you're a muso or an artist, you can get in touch and I'll play your music on Sounds from the Underground on Mondays between 4 and 6 p.m. Without any further ado, here is Greg Williams. Good afternoon, Greg, if you listen down there in Melbourne, Through My Hands.

fighting for your rights, resisting their rorts, and airing the rants that are unfit for Murdoch Media. Welcome to Rights, Rorts and Rants, hosted by Blue Mountains Unions and Community. 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
0: With kinky, slinky.
1: Leather is so kinky.
0: Come and get those kinky
2: a novelty single from the original Avengers team. Patrick McNee and Honor Blackman.
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1: 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Oh,
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1: cute.
0: To mama.
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0: me. Oh, isn't it cute?
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1: 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Come on, sit up, sit up. Come on, boy.
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Batman. Batman. Batman. Batman. Batman. Batman. Batman. Batman. Batman. Batman. Batman. Batman. Batman. Batman. Batman. Batman. Batman. Batman. Batman. Batman. Batman. Batman. Batman. Batman. Batman. Batman. Batman. Batman. Batman. Batman. Batman. Batman. Batman. Batman. Batman. Batman. Batman. Batman. Batman. Batman. Batman. Batman. Batman. Batman. Batman. Batman. Batman. Batman. Batman. Batman. Batman. Batman. Batman. Batman. Batman. Batman. Batman. Batman. Batman. Batman. Batman. Batman. Batman. Batman. Batman. Batman. Batman. Batman. Batman. Batman. Batman. Batman. Batman. Batman. Batman. Batman. Batman. Batman. Batman. Batman. Batman. Batman. Batman. Batman. Batman. Batman. Batman. Batman. Batman. Batman. Batman. Batman. Batman. Batman.

0: 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He loves his cunt.
1: I love my cunt.
0: He loves his cunt.
1: I love my country's ways. I love cunt.
0: He loves cunt.
1: I love cunt.
0: He loves cunt.

0: thank you for joining us live on the air.
1: My pleasure.
2: One Nation under God has turned into one nation under the influence of one drug. Television. The drug.

except you and me. So set 'em up, Joe, I got a little story I think you should know.